0: And for adults with type 2 diabetes and known heart disease, Jardiance can lower the risk of cardiovascular death, too. 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Both may be fatal. 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
1: 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Heroes like United States Navy Chief Shannon Kent. 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
3: 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Oh,

0: Girl, you a 10. Girl, you a 10. Girl, you a 10. 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Girl, you a 10. Girl, you a 10. Girl, you a 10. Girl, you a 10. Girl, you a 10. Girl, you a 10.
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1: 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We'll get to that in 9 minutes. 1031 Baby, Ashanti's on the way.

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0: 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A-S-H-L-E-E on there. Hit me, IG, Twitter, TikTok. What you gonna do with that $1,000 is a question. Now, there's no wrong answer. You can do whatever you want. I'm just nosy. I want to know what people need cash for right now. 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I set that red mic. I got Sid and Blue June. Chris is up next.
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4: 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Yeah. Can't stop, won't stop. Never stop.

0: And for adults with type 2 diabetes and known heart disease, Jardiance can lower the risk of cardiovascular death, too. Prescription Jardiance Empagliflozin 10 or 25 milligram tablets are used to lower blood sugar along with diet and exercise in adults with type 2 diabetes. 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Serious side effects include increased ketones in blood or urine and infection in the area between and around the anus and genitals called the perineum. Both may be fatal. 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
1: 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Hit that red mic. So that's your two E's. Now, he need more than $1,000, but, you know, he rich. He got it. But he's still gonna have to pay this, this housekeeper, former housekeeper, at least $9 million. I mean, that's got the baby after Chris and Cardi on the way.

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1: Hey, it's Ariel with you early on this Thursday morning. Right into this new Janae we go. Still got Big X to plug and Beyonce headed your way. Plus, Angel Reese making history out here. We'll talk more about her straight ahead.

Home to the Breakfast Club. We are 103.1 The Beat. What's up, Zaria, with you on this Thursday morning. Still got T.I. headed your way, and Nick Cannon is about to add us to a Netflix group chat. We'll talk more straight ahead.

Birmingham's number one for hip hop and R&B, 103.1 The Beat. The music from Dave and Rihanna both headed your way right now. Future, thanks for listening.

1031 The Beat. Hey, it's Ariel with you on this Thursday morning. What's up? 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Drake already has new music ready for us to stream. I have not checked yet to see if it's on there or if it's like going to be like how FOMO was, where it was like a special release at 9 p.m.

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0: 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I'm Phil Carter in the traffic center.
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11: First day of October, highs around 91 degrees, becoming partly cloudy during the afternoon, a 20% chance for a pop-up shower, wind southeast at 5 and 10, lows near 68 tonight, highs near 91 tomorrow, a 40% chance for scattered showers and storms in the evening, Saturday, a low near 70, highs in the 80s, a 60% chance for scattered showers and storms, and a 70% chance for rain on Sunday, highs near 79. I'm WBRC First Alert Chief Meteorologist Wes Wyatt.
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0: 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I'm Phil Carter in the Traffic Center.
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10: With this first day of October, highs around 91 degrees, becoming partly cloudy during the afternoon, a 20% chance for a pop-up shower, wind southeast at 5 to 10. Lows near 68 tonight, highs near 91 tomorrow, a 40% chance for scattered showers and storms in the evening. Saturday, a low near 70, highs in the 80s, a 60% chance for scattered showers and storms, and a 70% chance for rain on Sunday, highs near 79. I'm WBRC First Alert Chief Meteorologist Wes Wyatt.
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0: 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Going back in.
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2: All right, it's Way Up with Angela Yee. I'm here with John Lester.
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2: Man, listen, what a great day. 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
2: Yes, we got a lot going on. Next week at Coffee Uplifts People, we have our Black Presents.
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2: I Best Wine, celebrating 3 years next week at Cup.
4: Who doesn't love wine?
2: Right. Well, you don't anymore.
4: I don't, yeah.
2: When you watch John's special, you'll learn all about rehab three times.
4: But everyone else who enjoys wine, come kick it with us next Thursday.
2: You can't even have a sip, right? Like, you wouldn't.
4: Oh, yeah.
2: Yeah, don't.
4: That'll be my last week here.
2: Yeah.

1031 The Beat. Hey, it's Ariel with you on this Thursday afternoon. Now, I'm going to go ahead and tell you right now, your chance to win $1,000 starts Monday, 9 a.m. Okay, I just suggest that you play those keywords. Now, whether or not you spend

What's up? It's Ariel with you on this Thursday afternoon. Now, the idea of a Rod Wave NBA Youngboy tour might just sound very delicious to you, but I'm saying it sounds like a terrible idea to me for health reasons. We'll talk more about that next. Let's get into Trey Songz. Thanks for listening.

0: Home to the Breakfast Club. We are 103.1 The Beat. Butter B keeps that music rolling for our Thursday playlist. What's up? It's Ariel. Now, for this day forward, I would like to refer to DJ Academics as he who shall not be named. Because why would we give him any more space around these parts? Hello? Anyway, he was in a conversation with Rod Wave. And Rod Wave is really excited about doing like an arena tour, a stadium tour. He's like, you know what? I should do it with NBA Youngboy. Actually, you shouldn't. And not because like the audiences won't mesh well or it's a terrible idea. It's a great idea. But it's a terrible idea for NBA Youngboy because if I'm not mistaken, which I'm not, he sat down with Funny Marco and was talking about how doctors wanted him to go sit his behind down somewhere because he got a one side of his heart, I think it's the left side, that's swollen. That sounds very, very deadly. Maybe let's not.
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All right, let's get into Kendrick Lamar and SZA. 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If-

Home to the Breakfast Club. We are 103.1 The Beat. What's up, it's Ariel with you on this Thursday afternoon. Just reminding you, in case you need to take a deep breath and you haven't done it in a while, this is it right here, okay? The jaw might be clenched, shoulders up by your ears like your earrings. Baby, drop them, okay? Relax, relax, relax. Is that what Debbie Allen said?

Music from Tyler, Q-Step Music rolling for our Thursday afternoon. What's up? It's Ariel. Liz, take it back with Nelly and Kelly. Which, by the way, I got to do something for work purposes, which is remind you about the iHeartRadio Music Festival that's on Hulu now. We'll talk more next.

0: Birmingham's number one for hip-hop and R&B, 103.1 The Beat. Features Kenichi Wise going to start off the next set of back-to-back music for the Thursday playlist. What's up? It's Ariel. Here is your reminder, and I want the company to be well aware that I am saying this. 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It is available on Hulu and Disney+. That's all it. All right? And I'm not even going to hold you. It was actually really good. I watched Cardi B's performance, which was on the first night. She did an incredible job. And she was, like, early in the night, too. Right? And then you can just hop on over to the second night where Snoop Dogg and Ciara come in. Miss Ciara doing that back bend with a baby in her belly, period. 10 out of 10, no notes. Wiz Khalifa joined Snoop Dogg on stage. Not a shocker, but it was still a hell of a performance, okay? Watch the iHeartRadio Music Festival. That way, these folks know that I did my damn job.
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You've got nothing to lose. It's absolutely free to play. If you're listening on the iHeart app, it's as simple as clicking the contest tab to enter to win that keyword. It's $1,000. The least you can do is try.

Home to the Breakfast Club. We are 103.1 The Beat. Frank Ocean headed your way as our Black in the Day song, We're Thinking About You. And honestly, one of the lyrics is what let me know that we can't read as a society. Let's get into Janae. We'll talk more about that.

1031 The Beat. Hey, what's up, Zario with you on this Thursday afternoon on all socials. I am OL. Yeah, still got Jay Holiday and Chris Brown headed in your direction next. Plus, you know what? If you need a reminder to take a deep breath and chill and

Chris Brown residual still headed your way on this Thursday afternoon. Lil Durk's Vicar trial. Not until August of next year. We'll talk more next.

0: Birmingham's number one for hip-hop and R&B, 103.1 The Beat. J. Cole and PJ gonna kick off that next set of back-to-back music for our Thursday playlist. What's up? It's Ariel. Not even gonna hold you. When I saw last night that Lil Durk's Vicar trial is not until August of 2027, I said, oh, that's nasty work right there. I guess, like, his legal team must be thinking, like, that November 5th bond hearing must gonna go in a direction, because like everybody seemed to be on the same page, like this is a very complex case, we still need to put some more time behind it. But again, like I said, he got that bond hearing on November 5th. This time in the same courtroom with the same judge but a different jury, the government has to prove Vicar, basically that the death of Savion Robinson was because of the criminal enterprise that Lil Durk ran. Good luck. Free Durk till it's backwards.
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1031 The Beat. Music from Lil Wayne and Chris Brown still headed in your direction. Tomorrow morning, The Breakfast Club, 6 a.m. to 10. You can also catch them on Netflix. Let's get into Mariah the Scientist, Burning Blue. Thanks for listening. Sometimes.

Birmingham's number one for hip hop and R&B, 103.1 The Beat. Hey guys, I'm a Walker. Keep that music rolling for our Thursday playlist. What's up? It's Ariel. My guy Bootleg Kev headed in your direction next. I'm gonna get him out of here. I don't know what I'm doing when I get off tonight. I've been actually kind of working on my 5 to 9. You know how you get your 9 to 5 and then you gotta have a 5 to 9 because everybody in this economy needs a side hustle. Not so that you can be rich, just so you can buy some groceries. Anyway, I got schooling to go and do, ladies and gentlemen. Not for a degree, but for a certification because, again, 5 to 9 requires it. Whatever you got to do to make it work, make a shake, baby. I suggest you get it done and stop making excuses. I love you very much. Good night. This report.

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1: 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We got the No Cap News coming up. Keep it locked.